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You're still young, that's your fault. 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

Drink some margaritas by swing of blue lights. 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Are you with me? Are you with me?

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Right beside you.

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1: Black and Blues on your local radio. Enjoy and be there.

to Amsterdam and lying in my room. I heard the news how Leon died that very afternoon. I telephoned my flowers with some words I hoped were kind.